0: wanted to say thank you for that. I didn't have a big support system at the time, and I'm a great nurse. I've been a nurse for a long time, and just what you said to me that night was so special.
1: Wow. Wow. That was 34 years ago?
0: Yeah.
1: And today, how is life?
0: Life is great. My daughter is 36 years old now. I've been a nurse for almost 35 years, and we made it. You know, like, it's been an up-and-down journey. Life is hard, you know, but, you know, I'm happy. I really appreciated that. I wanted to let you know.
1: Well, hopefully there was a lot more ups than downs, a lot more laughs than tears, and a whole lot of love.
0: Yes, lots of love, for sure.
1: I will play a song to help you celebrate the last 34 years, and don't wait 34 years before you call me back.
0: I won't. Thank you so much.

0: 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As usual, the phone lines are open for your request and your dedications. If you want to recognize your best friend, your sister, mother, grandmother, an aunt, a special lady who's been a loving example in your life, then give me a call. I want to know what makes that woman stand out from the crowd and how she has inspired you. You're listening to Delilah. Many of my friends are managing postmenopausal osteoporosis, so I encourage women to understand their risk and get screened. For women with postmenopausal osteoporosis at high risk for fracture, there's more you can do to strengthen your bones. 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

I got this letter from Jay, who says, it's a rare Friday night when I'm not working. I'm sitting and enjoying this chance to listen to your show with my wife of 6 years. We're actually together listening to your show and babysitting for my sister so she can get away from her kids for a few hours. My wife, Stacy, and I are very busy, like all couples these days, but we try to make time together, and you make it easier for us. Thanks so much, from Jay.

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0: Oh, good evening. You've called Delilah. Who is this?
1: This is Brenda. I like you to pick a song for my boyfriend.
0: What's his name?
1: Barry. I've been with him for 20 years, and he is the light of my life. He's so kind, generous, and I don't know what I would do without him.
0: And what song can I play for your long, long, long-term boyfriend?
1: Can you pick one?
0: I will.
1: Okay. Thank you.
0: Thank you for calling. Thank you for being a part of the show.
1: Absolutely.

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Is there somebody who's so darn cute? You just grin ear to ear. Somebody who just makes you smile. Somebody that lights up your life. Call me and tell me about that somebody that brings a smile to your face, that puts a bounce in your step. And I will do my level best to find a song, the perfect song, for them tonight.

0: Hi, Dan.
1: I guess I'm not one of your happier calls, Delilah. I need prayers. It seems like no matter what I do for my wife, I can never please her. I've been married to her for 26 years. Last year, on her 25th wedding anniversary, I went all out. I bought a diamond ring for her. I got her 25 sterling silver roses and 25 balloons and took her out to dinner, and all I got accused of was making a spectacle of her on our 25th wedding anniversary. And it just seems like no matter how hard I try, I can never please her.
0: The problem might be that she speaks a different love language than you. Everybody has a different way that they give and receive love. So what is her primary love language?
1: Complimenting her, I think. But I just, how can I give her words of affirmation when she's, I don't know, it just seems like no matter how hard I try, I can't ever please her.
0: But it's not about pleasing her. What you do is you look for the things that she says or does or the things in her character that are a blessing. And then you point out how much you appreciate those things. With no expectations in return. Because if you have expectations,
1: right,
0: then that's not really an affirmation. It's a manipulation.
1: I understand.
0: So what is your primary love language?
1: Giving and getting gifts.
0: See, do you see what's going on here? To you, that is an amazing way to be blessed. But if that's not her love language, then to her, that doesn't even feel like a gift.
1: I see.
0: You guys have made it this far. I know you will continue to make it, but you have to start communicating in love.
1: Thank you for your help.

0: friend. So what do you got going on this weekend? Have fall sports kicked in? I've got two in soccer, one in football, one in volleyball, and one on a cheer team, a rally team. So yeah, weekends do not belong to Mama Bear. Weekends, I'm the taxi driver. I'm the snack bearer. I'm sitting on the sideline, even in the rain. Weekends belong to my youngsters. I have five at home that I am raising, and I am trying very, very hard to make sure that they are getting exposed to all the stuff, that they get to play soccer, because before I had custody of them, they didn't. They didn't get to play soccer. They didn't get to participate in band or cheer or any of the things. And I'm trying so hard to provide for these five that I'm now raising the same sorts of opportunities that my other children that I've raised over the years had. Only difference is Mama Bear's tired and grumpy and my back hurts, you know, but praise God, actually my back doesn't hurt today. So let me not lie. That's a lie. My back doesn't hurt today. Thank goodness. And so I'll be doing the sports things this weekend. I suspect a lot of you will too. I will see you at the Dollar Tree in the snack aisle getting the granola bars, okay? We'll be back. You're listening to Delilah. 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

0: Allie, hi. Thank you for calling.
1: Hi.
0: How are you tonight?
1: I'm okay. How are you?
0: I am wonderful. What can I do for you?
1: Yeah, I was just wondering if you could play a song for my soon-to-be ex-husband and me.
0: Soon-to-be ex. You've got a smile on your face for somebody who's saying soon-to-be ex-husband.
1: Well, hey, life goes on, so.
0: What's his name?
1: Richard.
0: So what do we want to tell Richard via the song?
1: Oh, well, that I'm really sorry that things just didn't work out and that I wish him the best.
0: So no hard feelings, no anger, no bitterness?
1: A little bit of those things right now. Right now we're going through the process, but hopefully eventually after everything is over, we'll be good friends. We happen to have two little ones. So hopefully we'll be good friends.
0: So it's important that you figure out a way to friendship.
1: Right, right.
0: And did you have a song that's your song?
1: Actually, no. Do you have any songs that you might suggest?
0: Something about letting go and moving on, or something about please come back because I really miss you and I don't want this divorce.
1: No. Something about moving on and
0: letting go.
1: Letting go. Yes.
0: Okay, I will find the perfect song for you.
1: Great.
0: I'm sorry for your heartache, but I appreciate the dignity that you have.
1: Well, thank you.
0: Okay. You have a good night.

0: En garde!
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0: Hi, Jerry. Welcome to the Delilah Show. What can I do for you?
1: Well, I'd like you to play a song for my wife, if you would.
0: What's your wife's name?
1: Tamara.
0: And what do you want to tell Tamara?
1: I want to wish her a happy anniversary, a little belated this time, but I was out of town when our anniversary came around this year.
0: How many years?
1: 25.
0: You were out of town for your 25th anniversary?
1: Yeah, I was unable to get out of it. I had to go out of town for work.
0: Oh, man, and work didn't understand this was the big silver anniversary.
1: It was a class that was unavoidably scheduled for me.
0: Wow. You need a new job then, Jerry. Are you going to be able to do something special for this monumentous occasion?
1: Actually, I took the time then and had many friends and family helping me celebrate the anniversary for her.
0: All right. I'm glad you were able to do something special for your special anniversary. God bless you, Jerry.

It's time for you to relax. It's time for you to unwind and unburden your heart. It's time for you to enjoy all the wonderful things about the weekend, because the weekend is here, and we are here to celebrate it with you.

0: Hi, you've called the Delilah Show. Who's this?
1: Hi, this is Abby, and I need some advice.
0: Hi, Abby. First off, how old are you?
1: I'm 16.
0: Do you have a Delilah's dilemma that I can help you with?
1: Yeah, I've been with this guy for 3 years, and it seems like I can't get out of this relationship. Like, my mom just doesn't accept him, and I don't know what to do. Like, she thinks he's trouble, and a part of me tells me that maybe he is.
0: What would lead your mama to think that this guy is trouble?
1: He treats me well, but it seems like he always finds himself in some bad situation.
0: Such as?
1: Well, he's had, like, a history of, like, selling drugs and stuff, and I don't think he's doing it now. And he says he isn't, and I believe him, but I don't know.
0: Well, if you have been seeing him since you were 13, you probably know him better than anyone else.
1: Yes.
0: And you probably know if he's been dealing or drugging or getting in trouble with the law or drinking or anything like that.
1: I feel like he doesn't tell me the complete truth sometimes, though.
0: If that's the truth, then his character is going to lead to destruction. You know, unfortunately, too many of us let our feelings govern our decisions, and then we find ourselves in a mess, and we go, how did we get here? Well, you got here because you made the decision to do something foolish.
1: Right. Do they ever change? I mean, he's only 16.
0: If he decides he wants to change, he can change. He can go get help, he can get into recovery, and he can change. But unless he makes that decision and makes the effort and goes to meetings and gets a sponsor and turns down a different path, nothing will change. Does that make sense?
1: Yeah.
0: Not what you wanted to hear, huh?
1: No.
0: No. I know. Boy, don't I know. Let me find a song for you, honey.
1: Thank you.
0: Bye-bye.

0: Tonight's Delilah's Dilemma is from David, who says, I'm having a crisis with a lovely, lovely lady, Dina Justine. She broke up with me after we had dated for 7 months. Somehow I know she's the one, but I don't make enough money. She's unemployed and discouraged about not landing a job. She doesn't want us to suffer financially, as she puts it. Delilah, what should I do? I love her enough to want to grow old with her. I intended to marry her. I hadn't quite proposed to her yet, but I had been planning to sometime this winter. Should I show up spontaneously at her apartment and take her flowers? Should I text her? Should I phone her? I don't want to be too forward. I don't want to be aggressive. But I lost a girlfriend back in college because I didn't fight for her love. She was the one that got away. We weren't really meant for each other, but my point is, I don't want to lose the love of this woman forever. She is exceptionally lovely, smart, beautiful, loyal, and honest. Please help Dina and I, from David. David, I will do what I can to help, coming up next. You're listening to Delilah. 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

Tonight's Delilah's Dilemma is from a man named David who was in a relationship, and his girlfriend put the brakes on because he said he didn't make enough money. I don't understand, David, how you're the one that's not making enough money if you're working and she's not. Unless she is expecting you to provide completely for her, this isn't about you not making enough money. It's about the fact that you two are both young and starting out and struggling and finances are tight, and that puts a lot of stress on a relationship. Two things that stress a relationship most: communication and finances. And it sounds to me like the financial end of it kind of put an end to your communication. So what should you do? Should you pursue her after she has said no? I would not show up spontaneously with flowers, but I would definitely call her and say, can we get together and talk, please? I love you. I cherish you. I want to make this thing work. If she says no, she's not interested, then believe her and know that she's not interested, and it's time for you to move on. If she says yes, then take the flowers, and a card, and your heart.

0: En garde!
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1: Sharing a Friday night with you in the month of September. Today is my father-in-law, Miguel's birthday. Happy birthday to Miguel, who is 81 and spends most of his time caring for my 90-year-old mother-in-law. It is also another Delilah, a Delilah who's been a part of my life since she was 4 years old. She was my daughter Blessing's, one of her best friends, and grew up at my farm. And now she's out of the military and living at my ranch with her family, with her husband and her brother-in-law. It's her birthday today. My father-in-law is 81 and Delilah is 24. Tomorrow is my grandson Elijah's 18th birthday. Little cutie pie Elijah, who's now 6'4", turns 18 tomorrow. So lots of birthday celebrating going on. If you are celebrating a birthday or an anniversary, I am here to celebrate with you. I will play your favorite song and celebrate the amazing person that you are. All you got to do is call me. You're listening to Delilah.
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0: Tracy, hi. Welcome to the Delilah Show. What can I do for you?
1: I wanted to just kind of dote on my husband a little bit. He's been very supportive. We've been foster parents for about 6 months, and in that time, we've had 10 kids come and go, and he's just been very supportive in everything and helping out with the kids and everything.
0: How old are you, Tracy?
1: 23.
0: And how old is your husband?
1: 26.
0: What led you at such an early age to decide to open your heart and open your home and take in foster kids?
1: Well, my parents have been doing it for about a year, and we just saw the need in our area and wanted to open our home to the kids that needed someone to love them.
0: Good for you. Man, good foster parents are hard to find, so take your right hand, reach it across to your left shoulder, and pat yourself on the back. And tell your husband I'm very proud of the two of you.
1: Okay.
0: I will play a song for you.
1: I was actually wondering if you could play Everything I Do by Bryan Adams.
0: I'll do it.
1: Thank you.

Whether you are excited and rejoicing in all the good things going on in your life, all the positive changes you're making, or whether you're heartbroken and frustrated and missing someone tonight, we're here for you. We're here to share stories from the heart and songs to encourage you tonight.

0: good evening. You've called the Delilah Show. Who is with me on the phone tonight?
1: Hi, Delilah. My name's John.
0: Tell me what's on your mind tonight.
1: Well, about 16 years ago, I was singing at a contest at Maxie's, and there was a young girl there, a really sweet young girl. Her name was Ricky. She had kind of a birthmark on her face that looked like a rose. And we dated a couple of times, and over the years, we just kind of drifted apart. And I thought I'd call and dedicate a song to her, and maybe if she heard the show, she might remember me and contact me or something like that. I don't know. But I just thought I'd try.
0: So you're still thinking about somebody that you met how many years ago?
1: 16.
0: 16 years ago, and it sounds to me like she is still a part of your heart.
1: She is. She's a sweet girl. She really is. And I'm kind of sad that we lost track of each other, but like I said, I thought maybe I could send out a song for her, and hopefully she'll think about me and maybe try to contact me or something. It just depends.
0: So are you on social media? Can she find you there if she wants to contact you?
1: Yes, I am. I'm on Facebook.
0: All right. Well, we'll put it out there. And her name was what?
1: I don't remember her last name, but her first name is Ricky.

0: I know it's late and I know you're tired. If you are out driving, do drive carefully. Stay awake, stay awake. If you are getting ready to call it a night and slip between the cool sheets, go to sleep, go to sleep. Go to sleep with a positive attitude. Count your blessings instead of stressing about your troubles, and you'll have a much better weekend. I'll be here for a while longer playing more of your favorite love songs. You're listening to Delilah.
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0: Hi, Lele. Thank you for calling. This is Delilah. What can I do for you?
1: I was wondering if maybe you could play a song for someone that I'm really missing.
0: Who are you so missing tonight?
1: His name is Jacob, and we've been dating for 2 years, but he lives in Australia, so I don't really get to see him much, and I'm going to have to wait until next summer before I can actually go and see him.
0: Where did you meet Jacob?
1: When I was over there for the summer, last summer.
0: So you were in Australia. How is it you get to go to Australia in the summer? How fun.
1: Oh, because my family lives there, so I tend to visit a lot.
0: Oh, that is so cool. That is one place I would love to go to. So how old are you?
1: I'm 20.
0: And how old is Jacob?
1: 24.
0: 24. So is he done with school?
1: Yes, he's done. He's actually working, and he has a son. And we've gotten really serious, and I don't get to talk to him as much because of his job, and it's just getting a little rough lately.
0: And are you in school?
1: I am. I actually go to a university down here in Miami.
0: Well, try to stay focused on your studies. I know that's hard when you're thinking and dreaming of somebody thousands of miles away. But
1: that's true.
0: Try to stay I will do my best, the best that I can, to help you stay focused on your studies. And that way, when you're able to be with him, you won't be going, oh, by the way, I flunked my classes. You know.
1: Oh, yeah.
0: So focus on school. I'll focus on finding the perfect job to keep your heart and Jacob's heart close together.
1: Thank you. I will focus on school.
0: All right. Have a good night.
1: You too.
0: Bye, sweetie.

0: En garde!
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0: I am out of here for this evening. I hope you had a fabulous night. Thank you for letting me be a part of it. I wish you a wonderful start to your weekend. 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And don't forget to slow down and love someone. 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

0: Hi, Delilah.
1: Welcome, Dick. What can I do for you?
0: I was widowed about 8 or 9 years ago, and I met a widow at my daughter's wedding. She did the flowers for it. And we dated, and now we've become engaged.
1: Good for you. Congratulations.
0: Well, thank you, but we don't have a song. We never had time to really cultivate a song for us, and we don't know when our wedding is going to be, except that it is next year sometime. At our age now, I'm in my 60s and she's in her 50s, so we're not rushing anything. But we never have had a song for us.
1: So you need a song that explains how you feel. Tell me how you feel, and I'll try to find a song that wraps it all up.
0: We love each other very much, and we're very thankful that we were able to find each other and get another chance at that love again. And we're just having a great time, and our kids love each other. So I have two, and she has two, so.
1: So your daughter sort of brought you together by having this wedding.
0: Yes, she did. Diane is a floral designer, and she did the flowers for the wedding. And I told her, I owe you dinner. And she said, I didn't, but I did, and I took her out, and here we are.
1: And the rest is history.
0: Yes, it is.
1: So is she as beautiful as the flower arrangement
0: she
1: makes?
0: She's a gorgeous redhead. I'm looking at her right now. Her name is Diane.

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1: It's good to be able to laugh at these things. 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He said, I don't know, man. I'm just so tired. I'm done. And he said, listen to me. You have to outlive me. 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

0: before you go, there's something I want you to have.
1: 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But wait a minute, isn't this...
0: Yeah, yes it is.
1: But I thought the old lady dropped it into the ocean in the end.
0: Well, baby, I went down and got it for you.
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1: 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He said, I don't know, man. 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I'm done. And he said, listen to me. You have to outlive me. If you leave me with these kids and these animals, I can't do it. 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
1: 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He said, I don't know, man. 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I'm done. And he said, listen to me. 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
13: Fall is finally upon us, and that means football season, pumpkin spice, and bugs. 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
1: 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He said, I don't know, man. 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I'm done. And he said, listen to me. You have to outlive me. 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
1: 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He said, I don't know, man. 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I'm done. And he said, listen to me. 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
1: 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He said, I don't know, man. I'm just so tired. I'm done. And he said, listen to me. You have to outlive me. If you leave me with these kids and these animals, I can't do it. 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
3: 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Happy weekend. 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From 83, here's Naked Eyes with Promises, Promises.

0: got the place that plays the 80s hot hits a couple hours every weekend, and I Kid Kelly catch you up. It's the artist who says when she tours, she brings her own cooking stuff on the road so she can make big meals for the crew. She's so sweet. Pat Benatar from 82 with Shadows of the Night. And this is Kid Kelly. Listen.
1: What's it doing in my courtroom? 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
0: All right, that's your clip to this weekend. Backtrack's 80s tube test. Another hint to ID, that is. Along with Justice, you also got lots of laughs. Stay here, another hint and your answer on the way. Now, another member of the Jackson family had a big hit with this back in 84. Jermaine Jackson. Here's Dynamite.

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2: 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So is Fred. Bonnie's all over it. 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
9: 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I figure all I need's a lobotomy and some tights.
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0: 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The music.

It's the place where the 80s rule. A couple hours every weekend with me, Kid Kelly, and I catch you up. That's the band who say they never thought this song would be a hit because A, it was written by somebody else, and B, they just thought it was too weird. From 85, The Bangles, and Walk Like an Egyptian. And rumor about these guys has it that the Queen, Queen Elizabeth, was not happy at the boxer shorts worn by drummer Rick Allen when they rock on stage. Here's Rick and Def Leppard from 88 with Pour Some Sugar on Me.

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7: Hey, it's Ken Kelly. Happy weekend. Earlier, I played a clip to your Backtracks 80s tube test. If you missed it, another hint. They did their work after hours. Stay here, another hint, and your answer coming. Now from 82, here's Steve Miller with Abracadabra.

got the place for a decade of hot 80s hits with Meat Kid Kelly. From 84, that's Prince. Now ahead 4 years to 1988, here's Poison with Nothing But a Good Time.

0: nothing but 80s hits and a good time. This place every weekend. That's the band who spent 3 years back in the day sleeping behind a Los Angeles dry cleaning store as they waited for their big break, Poison. And from 88, that's one of their big hits, Nothing But a Good Time. And this is Kid Kelly. Listen.
1: What's it doing in my courtroom? And who are these cone people?
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0: Right, that's a clip to this weekend's Backtracks 80s Tube Test, and your clues to help ID it were, along with Justice, they dished out a lot of laughs, and they did their work after hours. And your answer, the characters, Judge Harry Stone, presiding over some of the wackiest lawyers and cases in New York City history. They belonged to a hit TV show called Night Court. Folks loved it back in 87. And hang out, more hot 80s hits happen here next.
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0: Hey, it's Kid Kelly. Happy weekend. I lurk on Facebook and on Instagram. Follow on Twitter. I'll follow you back. Now an 80s hit lyric to ID goes, how could our love be so blind? So who sang that? I'll say it and play it after Niecy Denise Williams from 84. Let's hear it for the boy.

80s hot hits right here a couple hours every weekend. From 84, that's Niecy, Denise Williams, with one of her hits, Let's Hear It for the Boy. And this is Kid Kelly with your 80s backtrack song lyric. It goes, how could our love be so blind? So who sang that? Well, the year is 1982. Your super group, Journey. This kicks off more Stompless 80s hot hits. Here's Open Arms.

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